I'm not sure if there's extra background that I should know about this, but over in Kansas a few weeks ago, prosecutors arrested a teacher who was attending a city council meeting about a new data center. Someone made a good point. She gave a little round of applause for that. Apparently, the city council wants the AI data center. She does not. The person who was at the podium was giving their, you know, take on why they should or shouldn't have a data center. She was agreeing with him by clapping, and police were right there to handcuff her. Prosecutors finally did drop the charges because when was your First Amendment right in this town revoked, you know? I mean, you're going to have to watch out during the graduation ceremonies this year, because one polite golf clap and you're doing 5 to 10 in the state pen over there. All the way.

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1: Hey, it's Craig Bailey, your host for an hour of music by Pink Floyd every week on Floydian Slip. Back in the summer of 1990, Roger Waters performed The Wall live at the former site of the Berlin Wall in Germany. One of the performers that joined him recently passed away. We'll play you a track from that performance and much more coming up on the next Floydian Slip. Coming up Sunday night at 10, right here on Sunny 105.7.
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3: With your weather flash, I'm Bill Banks, UCtoday.org. 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Tonight, patchy fog with partly cloudy skies with a low around 46. Looking ahead to Tuesday, mostly sunny conditions with highs near 76. Later Tuesday night, a chance of rain showers and thunderstorms with a low around 60. Currently, it's 58 and clear. For UCtoday.org, I'm Bill Banks with your weather flash.
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0: Dusty Springfield, wishing and hoping.
1: Well, today marks the very first time that Disney World ever closed down. And it, you know, wasn't for this year or even last year. We'll tell you which year that happened and the other times that they closed down. The details are coming up. We've got a few songs to play for you first, as we have more of the Terry Dean program yet to come.

It seems like it's raining all over the world. I feel like it's raining all over the world. Neon signs are flashing, taxi cabs and buses passing through the night. A distant morning of a train seems to play a song.

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0: It was 1994. The Temptations received their star on the Hollywood Walk of Fame. And in 1999, Disney World closed down for the very first time in its 28-year history. The closure was due to Hurricane Floyd heading to Florida. They closed down again in 2004 for Hurricane Matthew. Again in 2016, Hurricane Irma. And 2017, Disney World also closed down on September 11th, 2001, because of the terrorist attacks. And, of course, in 2020, because of COVID.
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My all-night platter party. I'll be here bringing back the songs you'd love to remember until tomorrow morning. That's right. Bringing back the best of the 60s, 70s, and the 80s on Sunny 105.7. Ooh.

My favorite day is a sunny day right here at Canadota Lake on Sunny 105.7. Of course, it's a little dark outside right now, but it'll be sunny soon. I promise. Stay tuned.

I'm always going to remember the episode on Saturday Night Live when Paul Simon came out to sing this wearing a turkey costume. Funny? Oh, yeah.

My favorite day is a sunny day right here at Canadota Lake on Sunny 105.7. Of course, it's a little dark outside right now, but it'll be sunny soon. I promise. 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
1: 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I'm Casey Petrowski from The Beatles Show. 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
3: 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Tonight, patchy fog with partly cloudy skies, a low around 46. Tuesday brings mostly sunny conditions with highs near 76. Later Tuesday night, there's a chance of rain showers and thunderstorms with a low around 60. On Wednesday, a chance of showers and thunderstorms is possible with a high near 78. Currently, it's 56 and clear. For UCtoday.org, I'm Bill Banks with your
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Thank you for tuning in to Canada's Greatest Hits, Sunny 105.7. I'm Big Al Knight. I'm here all night, providing you with the music you love to remember. Here's Ringo Starr's first single after the breakup of the Beatles, written by George Harrison. It don't come easy.

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Yes, and how many times can a man turn his head and pretend that he just

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Well, tune into The Beatles Show with Casey Petrosky, Sundays from 8 to 10 a.m. here on Sunny 105.7.

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It's been-

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I am your pal, Big Al Knight, and I'm here all night bringing back the songs you love to remember. Just like this one, some fine R&B by Harold Melvin and the Blue Notes.

honey, just kind of stand in one spot. Wiggle around just a little bit. And that's when you got some. Yeah. Now let's go one time. Hey!

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5: 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Tonight, patchy fog with partly cloudy skies with a low around 46. Tuesday brings mostly sunny conditions with a high near 76. Later Tuesday night, a chance of rain showers and thunderstorms with a low around 60. On Wednesday, a chance of showers and thunderstorms with a high near 78. Currently, 54 and clear. For UCToday.org, I'm Bill Banks with your weather flash.

0: This 1979 hit by Randy Van Warmer was written about not only breaking up with the love of his life, but also the fact that his car totally broke down on his way to work and was useless after that. I guess inspiration comes from everything, right?
1: You packed it.

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1: Hey, it's Craig Bailey, your host for an hour of music by Pink Floyd every week on Floydian Slip. Back in the summer of 1990, Roger Waters performed The Wall live at the former site of the Berlin Wall in Germany. One of the performers that joined him recently passed away. 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
4: With your weather flash, I'm Bill Banks, UCtoday.org. 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Tonight, patchy fog with partly cloudy skies, a low around 46. On Tuesday, mostly sunny with a high near 76. Later Tuesday night, a chance of rain showers and thunderstorms with a low around 60. Looking ahead to Wednesday, there's a chance of showers and thunderstorms with a high near 78. Currently, it's 52 and overcast. For UCtoday.org, I'm Bill Banks with your weather flash.

David Jones, who changed his last name to Bowie so he wouldn't be confused with one of the monkeys, Davy Jones, released this in 1975. 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

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This is where all the good songs have gone to play.

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Well, that was a mouthful, wasn't it? Yeah, it sure was. Jane Americans on Sunny 105.7. Overnights with your pal, Big Al.

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2: 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I'm Casey Petrowski from The Beatles Show. 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
5: 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Tonight, patchy fog with partly cloudy skies and a low around 46. Later tonight, a chance of rain showers and thunderstorms, partly cloudy with a low near 60. Looking ahead to Wednesday, there will be a chance of showers and thunderstorms, partly sunny with a high near 78. Currently, it's 50 and clear. For UCToday.org, I'm Bill Banks with your weather flash.

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1: Hey, it's Craig Bailey, your host for an hour of music by Pink Floyd every week on Floydian Slip. Back in the summer of 1990, Roger Waters performed The Wall live at the former site of the Berlin Wall in Germany. One of the performers that joined him recently passed away. We'll play you a track from that performance and much more coming up on the next Floydian Slip. 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
4: 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Tonight, patchy fog with partly cloudy skies and a low around 46. Later Tuesday, mostly sunny with a high near 76. Tuesday night brings a chance of rain showers and thunderstorms. Partly cloudy with a low around 60. Currently, it's 49 and clear. For UCToday.org, I'm Bill Banks with your weather flash.

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3: 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The battle for Harlem Heights was a tumultuous loss. The first U.S. submarine, Turtle, proved the worth of undersea warfare. And we got a new name, the United States of America. 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

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And what are we doing? We're playing the greatest hits of all time. We're going to rock the house all night long. Right here on sunny 105.7, Canadota Lake.

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1: 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I'm Casey Petrowski from The Beatles Show. 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
3: With your weather flash, I'm Bill Banks, UCtoday.org. 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Tonight, patchy fog with partly cloudy skies and a low around 46. Later tonight, a chance of rain showers and thunderstorms with a low near 60. Looking ahead to Wednesday, there's a chance of showers and thunderstorms, partly sunny with a high near 78. Currently, it's 48 and partly cloudy. For UCtoday.org, I'm Bill Banks with your weather flash.

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Sometimes you just got to get down with your bad self. And that's what we're going to do. Here's Aerosmith.

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0: Hey there, Big Al's my name, and music is my game. I'm here to keep you a moving and a grooving for the next few hours with all your favorites from the 60s, 70s, and 80s. And maybe a few surprises here and there, you never know. Right here on the best kept secret in Pennsylvania, sunny 105.7, Canadota Lake.
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5: 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Tonight, mainly clear with a low around 47. Later tonight, a slight chance of showers and thunderstorms, then a chance of showers and thunderstorms with a low near 61. Looking ahead to Wednesday, mostly cloudy with a high near 78 and a chance of showers and thunderstorms. Currently, it's 47 and mainly clear. For UCtoday.org, I'm Bill Banks with your weather flash.

this makes me wonder, is there such a thing as a jukebox hero anymore? 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

at Sunny 105.7. We specialize in bringing back the songs you love to remember. Canada's greatest hits. I'm Big Al Knight, and this song was definitely a song you want to remember. Here's America with Lonely People.

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1: I've heard people say that too much of anything is not good for you, baby. 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
5: With your weather flash, I'm Bill Banks, UCToday.org. 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This morning, mostly sunny with a high near 76. Later today, a slight chance of showers and thunderstorms, then a chance of showers and thunderstorms with a low around 61 tonight. Looking ahead to Wednesday, mostly cloudy with a high near 78 and a chance of showers and thunderstorms. Currently, it's 47 and clear. For UCToday.org, I'm Bill Banks with your weather flash.

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I'm Big Al Knight. Ooga Chaka. Ooh, wait, that's the other version, isn't it? Yeah, this is the original version. BJ Thomas doing Hooked on a Feeling. Number 5 in 1969 on the Billboard Hot 100. I can't.

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6: 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This morning, mostly sunny with a high near 76. Later today, a slight chance of showers and thunderstorms, then a chance of showers and thunderstorms with a low around 61 tonight. Looking ahead to Wednesday, mostly cloudy with a high near 78 and a chance of showers and thunderstorms. Currently, it's 47 and clear. For UCtoday.org, I'm Bill Banks with your weather flash.
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2: John and Heidi.
0: It's Tuesday. My beautiful bride is here at my side. Hello, Heidi. How are you?
1: Hello, John. I'm well. And yourself?
0: I also am well. And I'm excited because your daddy is going to be in the studio. We have Tuesdays with Charlie.
1: Yeah, we do.
0: And I had somebody again this last week. I was chatting with somebody and they because we were talking about the fact that we're trying to lure Charlie here to get him to move here.
1: And we finally did it.
0: And yeah, how long have we been trying?
1: Oh, years.
0: Yeah, for years. We've been trying to. And then here's the thing. Then we moved and then he was like,
1: see, this is why I'm not coming where you are.
0: And then we moved to a different house. We're like, this would be your bedroom right here. And then they didn't move here. And then we moved. He's like, well, see, I don't even have a bedroom. So we got a bedroom for them, but they're actually not going to be living in the house with us. Because he said, that is the reason I couldn't move here. I couldn't handle John. He didn't say that, but his eyes told me everything I needed to know. We do have them coming up. His wife always comes with. She sits in the other room. We should have her join us for that. Tuesdays with Charlie and Sandy. How much fun would that
1: should.
0: Be?
1: I don't think she likes to be on the radio.
0: I don't think so either. But we're going to have Tuesdays with Charlie here in a bit. Thanks for listening to the John and Heidi Show.
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0: Time now for today's reason to party. Here's my beautiful bride, Heidi Small. What do you have for me?
1: Today is National Creme de Menthe Day.
0: Okay.
1: Which and is not a cocktail. It's just a drink. You just buy it.
0: So you buy a bottle. Is it creme or cream? Creme de menthe.
1: It's C-R-E-M-E, which is not cream. It is creme. C-R-E-M-E.
0: I've always heard it creme de menthe. So, yeah. I've heard it.
1: Cream is spelled C R E A M.
0: Cream de menthe? I'm saying it wrong?
1: Anyway, it's really good.
0: So,
1: you would put
0: that in stuff?
1: You can. There are cocktails that require it, yes. But you can also just buy it and just drink it on the rocks. And it's very
0: lovely.
1: Couldn't
0: you have just sent me a drink that had that in it? Because she sent me, again, 2 days in a row. Duh. That's what she sends me. Not helpful, Heidi. Not helpful. I don't have a link, but thanks for listening to the John and Heidi Show.
2: 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One of the performers that joined him recently passed away. We'll play you a track from that performance and much more coming up on the next Floydian Slip. 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
3: 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I'm Trey Westerberg. This update brought to you by the U.S. Postal Service. Problems with bikes and safety concerns over apartments on upper floors of buildings in Cory were raised at last night's planning session of Cory City Council. At a public hearing, Cherry Taylor advised council about safety concerns involving bikes, e-bikes, and upper floor apartments in buildings located on Center and Main Streets. Councilman Buzz Hammond reacted, saying he wanted to cut to the chase, that one of the apartments is in a building that he owns and that there is a housing shortage in Cory. Taylor also noted that signs are up in various locations downtown prohibiting bikes and skateboards on sidewalks and wanted to know if the ban included the rest of the city. Another resident, Terry Pinsky, talked about her struggle after being hit by an e-bike driven on a sidewalk by an adult earlier this year. She wants something done to prevent future accidents. She said adults are the problem, not the kids. Council listened and advised that bike safety issues are a problem in every community. The public hearing ended and the council moved on to other business, including a review of next week's agenda for a voting session. City officials also announced Trick or Treat will take place October 31st in Cory from 6 to 8 p.m. The agenda and associated documents are available on the city's website. The Albion Area Fair gets underway today and continues through Saturday. The fair runs from 9 a.m. to 10 p.m. each day with daily admission $5 and includes free parking and entertainment. Thursday is First Responders, Veterans, and Senior Citizens Day with free admission for those groups with proper identification. The Midway is open from 3 to 10 p.m. Entertainment includes Albion musicians Damon Church and Frankie Frombach. Wednesday afternoon, Chris Higby. Wednesday night, the Tiger Maple String Band. And Thursday, Alexis Bradford. Thursday evening, Lords of the Highway and Crush Friday, and Matt What a Guy Saturday. The Fair Queen and Junior Miss contests are tonight at 6:15. A princess pageant for girls ages 8 to 11 is Saturday at noon. Union City is moving forward with several projects using a new state strategic management planning grant. The borough was awarded $69,612 through the Department of Community and Economic Development with a local match of $7,734. The grant will fund development of a capital budget, security cameras at the city building, Little League ball field, and borough garage, digitizing borough records and updates to the borough website. The grant will help pay to organize and digitize approximately 200.
4: The Supreme Court is keeping new federal restrictions on mail-in voting blocked as Delaware voters enter the polls today for the final primary of the 2026 election cycle. The justices rejected the Trump administration's request to revive the Postal Service rules, leaving a lower court decision in place. Today is National Voter Registration Day. Tammy Trujillo fills us in.
5: It's the day created in 2012 with the goal of trying to get as many Americans registered to vote as possible before upcoming elections. Thousands of community partners across the country will be heading out into the field to try and get people signed up. You can learn more at NationalVoterRegistrationDay.org. I'm Tammy Trujillo.
4: And a federal watchdog report is revealing new details on conditions at Florida's now shuttered Alligator Alcatraz detention facility. The Department of Homeland Security's Inspector General found that some immigrants were held in outdoor cages only slightly larger than telephone booths, sometimes for more than an hour. I'm Mark Mayfield.
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7: The Steelers beat the Falcons 20-13 without Joey Porter Jr. He remains contract holdout. Pittsburgh visits New England this Sunday. The Browns say they'll stick with Deshaun Watson as their starting quarterback this week against Tampa. Thursday night, the Bills host the Lions. The White Sox beat the Guardians 7-3 in Cleveland on Monday night. The Guardians continue to chase the Sox in the American League Central. They have a game and a half lead after Kyle Teal hit a two-run double and Miguel Vargas ripped a two-run home. homer. Chicago's led the division since July the 4th with the victory. They win the season series and the tiebreaker over Cleveland. Right-hander Davis Martin starts for the Sox today against Cleveland's Foster Griffin. The Pirates are home against the Brewers. Jacob Mizorowski starts for Milwaukee. Eastern League playoffs, division series game one, Richmond at Erie.
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10: With your weather flash, I'm Bill Banks, UCtoday.org. 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Today, mostly sunny with a high near 76. Tonight, partly cloudy with a low around 61 and a slight chance of showers and thunderstorms. Looking ahead to Wednesday, mostly cloudy with a high near 78 and a chance of showers and thunderstorms. Currently, it's 47 and mainly clear. For UCtoday.org, I'm Bill Banks with your weather flash.

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2: John and Heidi.
0: Now, big screen, little screen. Susan Sarandon says that her political beliefs have cost her several roles in movies for quite a while. There have been things that they just said, we're going to go a different direction, you know, because we think you're going to be too tough to work with or whatever. But she says she's feeling like she's being welcomed by people internationally. So she's like, there's places that I go where I'm actually excited. Like, they're excited.
1: I have
0: excited
1: no idea where she stands on anything. I've not seen any of that.
0: Well, then I think that's a good thing. And 25-foot deep sinkhole near Nicolas Cage's home has prompted emergency response and evacuation of the whole neighborhood. Can you imagine opening your door and seeing a 25-foot sinkhole?
1: Why does this not just seem like one of his movies?
0: It kind of does. And maybe there will be a movie. But this is near his Malibu home. Because, you know, I think he's
1: got
0: many. And Stephen Knight is the screenwriter of the new James Bond film. He's revealed that the next 007 has been cast. And he hinted that he's been writing with the actor in mind. So, I don't know
1: but
0: when.
1: They're not going to tell us who.
0: Well, Gary Oldman was talking about his Slow Horses co-star Jack Loudon, and he's saying that he thinks that's who it is. And apparently bookmakers, like people who are, because you can bet on everything now.
1: Sure you can.
0: He's the favorite right now. So, I don't know. Maybe they've already announced it and I just haven't heard it, but there you go. Big screen, little screen on the John and Heidi Show.
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1: Canadota Lake's greatest hits.
0: Heidi, did you know that sloths can only come down from trees about once a week? They spend their almost their entire life high in the canopy of a forest where they sleep, where they eat, where they raise their young. They basically only come down to check their messages.
1: Those things are so interesting. I am always fascinated by sloths.
0: Yeah, I'm not sure why they do come down. If they have to come down to get food, I don't know what they're coming down
1: assume.
0: For. Yeah, probably.
1: They probably don't use much energy up there, they only have to eat once a week.
0: Better go down there, pick up some food.
1: Interesting.
0: We don't know everything, but now we know this.
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7: 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This update brought to you by the U.S. Postal Service. Problems with bikes and safety concerns over apartments on upper floors of buildings in Corey were raised at last night's planning session of Corey City Council. At a public hearing, Cherry Taylor advised council about safety concerns involving bikes, e-bikes, and upper floor apartments in buildings located on Center and Main Streets. Councilman Buzz Hammond reacted, saying he wanted to cut to the chase, that one of the apartments is in a building that he owns and that there is a housing shortage in Corey. Taylor also noted that signs are up in various locations downtown prohibiting bikes and skateboards on sidewalks and wanted to know if the ban included the rest of the city. Another resident, Terry Pinsky, talked about her struggle after being hit by an e-bike driven on a sidewalk by an adult earlier this year. She wants something done to prevent future accidents. She said adults are the problem, not the kids. Council listened and advised that bike safety issues are a problem in every community. The public hearing ended and the council moved on to other business, including a review of next week's agenda for a voting session. City officials also announced Trick or Treat will take place October 31st in Corey from 6 to 8 p.m. The agenda and associated documents are available on the city's website. The Albion Area Fair gets underway today and continues through Saturday. The fair runs from 9 a.m. to 10 p.m. each day with daily admission $5 and includes free parking and entertainment. Thursday is First Responders, Veterans, and Senior Citizens Day with free admission for those groups with proper identification. The Midway is open from 3 to 10 p.m. Entertainment includes Albion musicians Damon Church and Frankie Frombach. Wednesday afternoon, Chris Higby. Wednesday night, the Tiger Maple String Band. Thursday, Alexis Bradford. Thursday evening, Lords of the Highway and Crush. Friday, and Matt What a Guy. Saturday, the Fair Queen and Junior Miss contests are tonight at 6:15. A princess pageant for girls ages 8 to 11 is Saturday at noon. Union City is moving forward with several projects using a new state strategic management planning grant. The borough was awarded $69,612 through the Department of Community and Economic Development with a local match of $7,734. The grant will fund development of a capital budget, security cameras at the city building, Little League ball field, and borough garage, digitizing borough records and updates to the borough website. The grant will help pay to organize and digitize approximately 200.
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9: The Steelers beat the Falcons 20-13 without Joey Porter Jr. He remains a contract holdout. Pittsburgh visits New England this Sunday. The Browns say they'll stick with Deshaun Watson as their starting quarterback this week against Tampa. Thursday night, the Bills host the Lions. The White Sox beat the Guardians 7-3 in Cleveland on Monday night. The Guardians continue to chase the Sox in the American League Central. They have a game and a half lead after Kyle Teal hit a two-run double and Miguel Vargas ripped a two-run homer. Chicago's led the division since July the 4th with the victory. They win the season series and the tiebreaker over Cleveland. Right-hander Davis Martin starts for the Sox today against Cleveland's Foster Griffin. The Pirates are home against the Brewers. Jacob Mizorowski starts for Milwaukee. Eastern League playoffs. Division Series Game 1, Richmond at Erie.
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11: 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Today, mostly sunny with a high near 76. Tonight, partly cloudy with a low around 61 and a slight chance of showers and thunderstorms. Looking ahead to Wednesday, mostly cloudy with a high near 78 and a chance of showers and thunderstorms. Currently, it's 47 and mainly clear. For UCtoday.org, I'm Bill Banks with your Weather Flash.
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0: Now, surveys and studies and such. You ever get a gut feeling about a decision before and you just can't explain why? There could be more to that instinct than we realize. Researchers behind neuroscientist Antonio Damasco's somatic marker hypothesize that they think that your body sometimes reacts to potential risks before the conscious mind has a chance to process them. So, like, you actually know something without knowing it yet, but your body already knows.
1: Right.
0: Does that make sense?
1: Yeah.
0: It does this through sensations such as a tightening of your chest or sinking stomach. Those signals can influence and the decisions can be made before deliberate reasoning kicks in all the way up here in your brain. For business owners facing choices about hiring somebody or partnering with somebody or deals that you're trying to work on, but you just can't quite figure out why it doesn't seem right.
1: Right.
0: Years of experience may effectively train this internal warning system. Experts say the goal is not to ignore logic, but to consider both analysis and instinct, especially when there's a disagreement between the two. When you're like, I want to do this, but there's something about me that's just saying there's something not right. They're saying, trust that gut. My wife, Heidi over here, she is so good at this.
1: I am amazing.
0: There have been so many times where she's like, I don't like that guy. There's something about him.
1: Something
0: shady about that dude. And then I find out, oh, he was shady. Yeah, he was a bad, bad guy, wasn't he? So I'm like, oh, I thought he seemed nice. I'm horrible at this. Surveys and studies and such on the John and Heidi Show.
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0: Time now for the joke of the day with my beautiful bride, Heidi Small. What do you have for me, Heidi?
1: I have two for you again.
0: All right. That means one is a stinker. All right. What do we have?
1: Why was the snowman looking through a bag of carrots?
0: Oh, why was he looking
1: through? He was picking his nose.
0: Picking his nose. I see
1: what kind of there. A car does an egg drive?
0: I don't know. What does it drive?
1: A Yolks wagon.
0: Yolks. See that one. Is that the stinker?
1: So dumb.
0: That feels like the stinker to
1: They're
0: me.
1: They're all stupid.
0: Uh-huh. That certainly seems
1: but
0: like
1: but you're welcome.
0: Stinker. Thank you, Heidi, for the joke of the day on the John and Heidi Show.
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3: 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I'm Trey Westerberg. 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The Albion Area Fair gets underway today and continues through Saturday. The fair runs from 9 a.m. to 10 p.m. each day with daily admission $5 and includes free parking and entertainment. Thursday is First Responders, Veterans, and Senior Citizens Day with free admission for those groups with proper identification. The Midway is open from 3 to 10 p.m. Entertainment includes Albion musicians Damon Church and Frankie Frombach. Wednesday afternoon, Chris Higby. Wednesday night, the Tiger Maple String Band. Thursday, Alexis Bradford. Thursday evening, Lords of the Highway and Crush Friday, and Matt What a Guy Saturday. The Fair Queen and Junior Miss contests are tonight at 6:15. A princess pageant for girls ages 8 to 11 is Saturday at noon. Union City is moving forward with several projects using a new state strategic management planning grant. The borough was awarded $69,612 through the Department of Community and Economic Development with a local match of $7,734. The grant will fund development of a capital budget, security cameras at the city building, Little League ball field, and borough garage, digitizing borough records and updates to the borough website. The grant will help pay to organize and digitize approximately 250 borough records. Problems with bikes and safety concerns over apartments on upper floors of buildings in Cory were raised at last night's planning session of Cory City Council. At a public hearing, Cherry Taylor advised council about safety concerns involving bikes, e-bikes, and upper floor apartments in buildings located on Center and Main Streets. Councilman Buzz Hammond reacted, saying he wanted to cut to the chase, that one of the apartments is in a building that he owns, and that there is a housing shortage in Cory. Taylor also noted that signs are up in various locations downtown prohibiting bikes and skateboards on sidewalks and wanted to know if the ban included the rest of the city. Another resident, Terry Pinsky, talked about her struggle after being hit by an e-bike driven on a sidewalk by an adult earlier this year. She wants something done to prevent future accidents. She said adults are the problem, not the kids. Council listened and advised that bike safety issues are a problem in every community. The public hearing ended and the council moved on to other business, including a review of next week's agenda for voting sessions.
4: The U.S. Supreme Court is keeping new federal restrictions on mail-in voting blocked as Delaware voters head to the polls today for the final primary of the 2026 election cycle. The justices rejected the Trump administration's request to revive the Postal Service rules, leaving a lower court decision in place. President Trump is rejecting calls for new safety guardrails on artificial intelligence, saying the industry only needs strong presidential leadership. Trump also called concerns about AI and data centers a conspiracy that is only benefiting China. The Late Show with Stephen Colbert is this year's Emmy winner for Outstanding Variety Series.
5: And I want to say to the audience, thank you so much for watching. We hope you enjoyed the show.
4: Host Stephen Colbert accepted the trophy on behalf of the show's team during the 78th annual Emmy Awards show. I'm Michael Kastner.
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7: The Steelers beat the Falcons 20-13 without Joey Porter Jr. He remains a contract holdout. Pittsburgh visits New England this Sunday. The Browns say they'll stick with Deshaun Watson as their starting quarterback this week against Tampa. Thursday night, the Bills host the Lions. The White Sox beat the Guardians 7-3 in Cleveland on Monday night. The Guardians continue to chase the Sox in the American League Central. They have a game and a half lead after Kyle Teal hit a two-run double and Miguel Vargas ripped a two-run homer. Chicago's led the division since July the 4th with the victory. They win the season series and the tiebreaker over Cleveland. Right-hander Davis Martin starts for the Sox today against Cleveland's Foster Griffin. The Pirates are home against the Brewers. Jacob Mizorowski starts for Milwaukee. Eastern League playoffs, division series game one, Richmond at Erie.
6: That's the Sports Flash. Chuck Sanders for Union City Today.
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9: 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The battle for Harlem Heights was a tumultuous loss. The first U.S. submarine, Turtle, proved the worth of undersea warfare. And we got a new name, the United States of America. 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
10: From your weather authority for today, mostly sunny, but turning warmer and humid, but breezy as well. Highs nearing 80 degrees. For tonight, increasing clouds with a chance of showers, maybe rumble with thunder after midnight. Still humid and breezy, lows in the upper 60s. And for tomorrow, mostly cloudy, warm and muggy with a chance of a few showers and thunderstorms throughout the day on Wednesday. Latest weather updates on your Erie to Go app and weather authority, meteorologist Brady Wesson.

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2: John and Heidi.
0: Time now for the movie quote of the day. I am going to put money down on the fact that Heidi will get this one.
1: Oh.
0: It's from 1981.
1: Now the pressure's on.
0: Yes. No wire hangers ever.
1: Mommy dearest.
0: Yes. I had never seen this movie. Until my wife and I got married almost 27 years ago. It was 26 years ago we got married. And when I was moving in, I had wire hangers. And she was like, no. And she said it like that. And I was like, what? She goes, no wire hangers. I'm like, what is that? She goes, from the movie? I'm like, what movie? What are you talking about? You're just a crazy woman right now. And then we watched it. Joan Crawford, Faye Dunaway, as Joan Crawford did that. And she did an amazing job.
1: That was quite the...
0: It's quite a movie, yeah.
1: Quite the cinematic event.
0: Mommy Dearest, movie quote of the day on the John and Heidi Show.
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5: 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I'm Trey Westerberg. 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Problems with bikes and safety concerns over apartments on upper floors of buildings in Corey were raised at last night's planning session of Corey City Council. At a public hearing, Terry Taylor advised council about safety concerns involving bikes, e-bikes, and upper floor apartments in buildings located on Center and Main Streets. Councilman Buzz Hammond reacted, saying he wanted to cut to the chase, that one of the apartments is in a building that he owns and that there is a housing shortage in Corey. Taylor also noted that signs are up in various locations downtown prohibiting bikes and skateboards on sidewalks and wanted to know if the ban included the rest of the city. Another resident, Terry Pinsky, talked about her struggle after being hit by an e-bike driven on a sidewalk by an adult earlier this year. She wants something done to prevent future accidents. She said adults are the problem, not the kids. Council listened and advised that bike safety issues are a problem in every community. The public hearing ended and the council moved on to other business. And city officials also announced Trick or Treat will take place October 31st in Corey from 6 to 8 p.m. The Albion Area Fair gets underway today and continues through Saturday. The fair runs from 9 a.m. to 10 p.m. each day with daily admission $5 and includes free parking and entertainment. Thursday is First Responders, Veterans, and Senior Citizens Day with free admission for those groups with proper identification. The Midway is open from 3 to 10 p.m. Entertainment includes Albion musicians Damon Church and Frankie Frombach. Wednesday afternoon, Chris Higby. Wednesday night, the Tiger Maple String Band. Thursday, Alexis Bradford. Thursday evening, Lords of the Highway and Crush Friday, and Matt What a Guy Saturday. The Fair Queen and Junior Miss contests are tonight at 6:15. A princess pageant for girls ages 8 to 11 is Saturday at noon. Union City is moving forward with several projects using a new state strategic management planning grant. The borough was awarded $69,612 through the Department of Community and Economic Development with a local match of $7,734. The grant will fund development of a capital budget, security cameras at the city building, Little League ball field, and borough garage, digitizing borough records and updates to the borough website. The grant will help pay to organize and digitize approximately 250 borough records.
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7: The White Sox beat the Guardians 7-3 in Cleveland on Monday night. The Guardians continue to chase the Sox in the American League Central. They have a game and a half lead after Kyle Teal hit a two-run double and Miguel Vargas ripped a two-run homer. Chicago's led the division since July the 4th with the victory. They win the season series and the tiebreaker over Cleveland. Right-hander Davis Martin starts for the Sox today against Cleveland's Foster Griffin. The Pirates host the Brewers. 14-5, Jacob Mizorowski starts for the NL Central leaders. Eastern League Division Series Game 1 tonight. Erie hosts Richmond. The Browns say they'll stick with Deshaun Watson as their starting quarterback this week against Tampa. The Steelers beat the Falcons 20-13 without Joey Porter Jr. He remains a contract holdout. Pittsburgh visits New England this Sunday. Thursday night, the Bills host the Lions.
6: 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Chuck Sanders for Union City Today.
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9: From your weather authority for today, mostly sunny but turning warmer and humid, but breezy as well. Highs nearing 80 degrees. For tonight, increasing clouds with a chance of showers, maybe rumble with thunder after midnight. Still humid and breezy, lows in the upper 60s. And for tomorrow, mostly cloudy, warm and muggy with a chance of few showers and thunderstorms throughout the day on Wednesday. Latest weather updates on your Erie to Go app and Weather Authority meteorologist Brady Wesson.
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0: I think I can reach over and touch you. How you doing, Charlie?
4: Yes, you can.
0: I don't know. We just touched fingers. That was kind of weird.
4: Get away from me.
0: I'm sorry.
1: Get away from me.
0: What do you got for me there, Charlie?
4: Hey, let's see. Let's start with this one. Las Vegas.
0: Yeah.
4: Great city.
0: Yeah.
4: In Las Vegas, marriage licenses cost $35.
0: Oh, that's not bad.
4: Cost to file for a divorce, $450.
0: Oh, wow.
1: Huh.
0: That would be one heck of a weekend if you did it both in a weekend, though.
1: And some people probably
0: have.
4: Oh, I'm sure that's why I said it's cheap to get in here, but it costs you money to get out.
0: Yeah.
4: Hey, fortune cookie saying, marriage lets you annoy one.

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1: I'm going to play a little game with you here. What is the only state that doesn't have termites or ragweed?
0: Alaska.
1: Yes.
0: All right.
1: Good job.
0: Thank you. Thank you.
1: What is the only state that doesn't have a national park or a national monument?
0: I don't know.
1: Delaware.
0: Okay. There we go. Yeah.
1: Which state does not have rabies, squirrels, or an official welcome sign?
0: Hawaii.
1: Yes.
0: Yeah.
1: How'd you know that?
0: I deduced it, Heidi.
1: And what state doesn't have any sort of workers' compensation insurance requirement?
0: No workers' comp requirement in Nevada.
1: Texas.
0: Okay.
1: And what is the only state without a natural lake?
0: The only state without a natural lake is...
1: That's a tough one.
0: I don't know.
1: Maryland.
0: Oh, wow.
1: But they do have some man-made lakes, but they're no natural ones.
0: That's awesome.
1: Yeah. That's news to me.
0: Well, that's also kind of news to me.
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3: 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I'm Trey Westerberg. 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The Albion Area Fair gets underway today and continues through Saturday. The fair runs from 9 a.m. to 10 p.m. each day with daily admission $5 and includes free parking and entertainment. Thursday is First Responders, Veterans, and Senior Citizens Day with free admission for those groups with proper identification. The Midway is open from 3 to 10 p.m. Entertainment includes Albion musicians Damon Church and Frankie Brombach. Wednesday afternoon, Chris Higby. Wednesday night, the Tiger Maple String Band. Thursday, Alexis Bradford. Thursday evening, Lords of the Highway and Crush Friday, and Matt What a Guy Saturday. The Fair Queen and Junior Miss contests are tonight at 6:15. A princess pageant for girls ages 8 to 11 is Saturday at noon. Union City is moving forward with several projects using a new state strategic management planning grant. The borough was awarded $69,612 through the Department of Community and Economic Development with a local match of $7,734. The grant will fund development of a capital budget, security cameras at the city building, Little League ball field, and borough garage, digitizing borough records and updates to the borough website. The grant will help pay to organize and digitize approximately 250 borough records. Problems with bikes and safety concerns over apartments on upper floors of buildings in Cory were raised at last night's planning session of Cory City Council. At a public hearing, Cherry Taylor advised council about safety concerns involving bikes, e-bikes, and upper floor apartments in buildings located on Center and Main Streets. Councilman Buzz Hammond reacted, saying he wanted to cut to the chase, that one of the apartments is in a building that he owns and that there is a housing shortage in Cory. Taylor also noted that signs are up in various locations downtown prohibiting bikes and skateboards on sidewalks and wanted to know if the ban included the rest of the city. Another resident, Terry Pinsky, talked about her struggle after being hit by an e-bike driven on a sidewalk by an adult earlier this year. She wants something done to prevent future accidents. She said adults are the problem, not the kids. Council listened and advised that bike safety issues are a problem in every community. The public hearing ended and the council moved on to other business, including a review of next week's agenda for voting sessions.
4: The Trump administration says thousands carried out COVID-era loan fraud schemes. Vice President J.D. Vance was joined by the Attorney General and FBI Director at the FBI's Kansas City office for Monday's announcement. Almost 870,000 borrowers have been suspended by the Small Business Administration over an estimated $39 billion in alleged fraud. The Supreme Court is blocking the Trump administration's efforts to restrict mail-in voting. The High Court said Monday it would not consider the emergency application the Trump administration filed seeking to block a lower court ruling. And Senator Mitch McConnell is back in the U.S. Senate. More from Mark Mayfield.
5: The 84-year-old was on the Senate floor in a wheelchair, his first public appearance since June. His return comes as senators return to Capitol Hill Monday from their break with questions about McConnell's health swirling. McConnell was hospitalized after falling at his Washington, D.C. residence 3 months ago.
4: Before the opening bell, stock futures are slipping. I'm Michael Kastner.
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7: The Steelers beat the Falcons 20-13 without Joey Porter Jr. He remains a contract holdout. Pittsburgh visits New England this Sunday. The Browns say they'll stick with Deshaun Watson as their starting quarterback this week against Tampa. Thursday night, the Bills host the Lions. The White Sox beat the Guardians 7-3 in Cleveland on Monday night. The Guardians continue to chase the Sox in the American League Central. They have a game and a half lead after Kyle Teal hit a two-run double and Miguel Vargas ripped a two-run homer. Chicago's led the division since July the 4th with the victory. They win the season series and the tiebreaker over Cleveland. Right-hander Davis Martin starts for the Sox today against Cleveland's Foster Griffin. The Pirates are home against the Brewers. Jacob Mizorowski starts for Milwaukee. Eastern League playoffs, division series game one, Richmond at Erie.
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11: From your weather authority for today, mostly sunny but turning warmer and humid, but breezy as well. Highs nearing 80 degrees. For tonight, increasing clouds with a chance of showers, maybe rumble with thunder after midnight. Still humid and breezy, lows in the upper 60s. And for tomorrow, mostly cloudy, warm and muggy with a chance of a few showers and thunderstorms throughout the day on Wednesday. Latest weather updates on your Erie to Go app and weather authority, meteorologist Brady Wesson.

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1: Sunny 105.7. John and
0: Heidi. Fun fact for you, Heidi.
1: What's that, John?
0: The majority of your brain is made of fat. And for me, the rest of my body, too. All right. Fun fact for you, Heidi.
1: What's that, John?
0: During the Middle Ages, Christmas trees were actually hung upside down. Isn't that wild?
1: Yeah, I've heard that.
0: I remember seeing, like in a magazine, we were flipping through, and there maybe it was even on a video Facebook right. thing. I don't know. These words are hard. I saw somewhere, like some designer, that they are doing that again. Like that you hang a Christmas tree upside down. Is that a thing, or was that just a fad?
1: I don't know. We've never would done have that. No interest yeah. in it.
0: But fun fact for you, Heidi.
1: What's that, John?
0: Each hair on your head grows about 0.3 millimeters, or 1/100 of an inch per day. Another fun fact for you, Heidi.
1: What's that, John?
0: All of your teeth are unique, and so are everybody else's teeth. So if your tooth is like no other tooth in the world.
1: Huh.
0: She's licking her teeth right now. You're feeling?
1: Uh-huh, yeah. Uh-huh.
0: And we'll do one more fun fact for you, Heidi.
1: What's that, John?
0: Cats sleep for 70% of their lives.
1: Yeah.
0: To be a cat. Several fun facts. Now you know. Thanks for listening to the John and Heidi Show. If you could do something today that could save someone's life, would you do it? If it didn't cost you a dime and only took a little time and could literally save a life, would you do it? Can you believe that only 3% of people say yes to this? How's that possible? That's the real percentage of people who give blood. Let's roll up our sleeves and make a difference. Give blood. We can do better than 3%. Learn more at redcrossblood.org.
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12: 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Today we feature a solo Ringo song that is one of the few songs solely written by him. George Harrison produced it and played lead guitar. Ringo said today's song was inspired when he was having dinner with Mark Bolan of T-Rex fame, and Bolan used the word in today's song multiple times. He said after the dinner, when he had been half awake and half asleep, the beat and tune for today's song had become stuck in his head. Today's song went to number 9 in the U.S. and hit number 2 in Britain. Here's Back Off Boogaloo on your Daily Beatle Break.

0: Well, that's going to do it for this edition of your Daily Beetle Break. I'm Dave Marino. Thanks for joining us. And we'll catch you right here next time. Same beat time, same beat channel for your Daily Beetle Break.
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0: Time now for the question of the day with my beautiful bride, Heidi Small, answering this one. Nearly half of us do this while eating breakfast. What is it? I don't. But some people do this. I could see this being a popular thing to do.
1: I don't know.
0: Watch television.
1: Oh.
0: So back in the day, we used to have a DVR and we had cable, and I would record all of the late night talk shows.
1: Right.
0: And it was about 10 years ago, they all got so political and they
1: can't
0: got so mean. And I was like, I'm done. So I quit watching them. But I used to watch those while I would have breakfast. So,
1: yeah,
0: that is your question of the day. And I would watch the monologue, by the way, not the whole show, because I'm a fan of comedy and I would watch. And I used to love that art form. And then I feel like 10 years ago, that art form, at least for late night shows, kind of got destroyed.
1: It really did.
0: It never used to be political. And then it's like it was always political. And I'm like, OK, I'm out. All right. That is your question of the day on the John and Heidi Show.
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5: 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I'm Trey Westerberg. 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Problems with bikes and safety concerns over apartments on upper floors of buildings in Corey were raised at last night's planning session of Corey City Council. At a public hearing, Terry Taylor advised council about safety concerns involving bikes, e-bikes, and upper floor apartments in buildings located on Center and Main Streets. Councilman Buzz Hammond reacted, saying he wanted to cut to the chase, that one of the apartments is in a building that he owns and that there is a housing shortage in Corey. Taylor also noted that signs are up in various locations downtown prohibiting bikes and skateboards on sidewalks and wanted to know if the ban included the rest of the city. Another resident, Terry Pinsky, talked about her struggle after being hit by an e-bike driven on a sidewalk by an adult earlier this year. She wants something done to prevent future accidents. She said adults are the problem, not the kids. Council listened and advised that bike safety issues are a problem in every community. The public hearing ended and the council moved on to other business. And city officials also announced Trick or Treat will take place October 31st in Corey from 6 to 8 p.m. The Albion Area Fair gets underway today and continues through Saturday. The fair runs from 9 a.m. to 10 p.m. each day with daily admission $5 and includes free parking and entertainment. Thursday is First Responders, Veterans, and Senior Citizens Day with free admission for those groups with proper identification. The Midway is open from 3 to 10 p.m. Entertainment includes Albion musicians Damon Church and Frankie Frombach. Wednesday afternoon, Chris Higby Wednesday night, the Tiger Maple String Band Thursday, Alexis Bradford Thursday evening, Lords of the Highway and Crush Friday, and Matt What a Guy Saturday. The Fair Queen and Junior Miss contests are tonight at 6:15. A princess pageant for girls ages 8 to 11 is Saturday at noon. Union City is moving forward with several projects using a new state strategic management planning grant. The borough was awarded $69,612 through the Department of Community and Economic Development with a local match of $7,734. The grant will fund development of a capital budget, security cameras at the city building, Little League ball field and borough garage, digitizing borough records, and updates to the borough website. The grant will help pay to organize and digitize approximately 250 borough records.
6: 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I'm Chuck Sanders for Union City Today.
7: The White Sox beat the Guardians 7-3 in Cleveland on Monday night. The Guardians continue to chase the Sox in the American League Central. They have a game and a half lead after Kyle Teal hit a two-run double and Miguel Vargas ripped a two-run homer. Chicago's led the division since July the 4th with the victory. They win the season series and the tiebreaker over Cleveland. Right-hander Davis Martin starts for the Sox today against Cleveland's Foster Griffin. The Pirates host the Brewers. 14-5 Jacob Mizorowski starts for the NL Central leaders. Eastern League Division Series Game 1 tonight. Erie hosts Richmond. The Browns say they'll stick with Deshaun Watson as their starting quarterback this week against Tampa. The Steelers beat the Falcons 20-13 without Joey Porter Jr. He remains a contract holdout. Pittsburgh visits New England this Sunday. Thursday night, the Bills host the Lions.
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9: From your weather authority for today, mostly sunny but turning warmer and humid, but breezy as well. Highs nearing 80 degrees. For tonight, increasing clouds with a chance of showers, maybe rumble with thunder after midnight. Still humid and breezy, lows in the upper 60s. And for tomorrow, mostly cloudy, warm and muggy with a chance of few showers and thunderstorms throughout the day on Wednesday. Latest weather updates on your Erie to Go app and Weather Authority meteorologist Brady Wesson.
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2: John and Heidi.
0: Time now for some weird news. A Texas man got an unexpected and decidedly unusual DoorDash delivery when his Burger King order was dropped off by a driver who was completely naked.
1: Oh boy. Yeah.
0: Keontae Matlock said his daughter alerted him that the food had arrived, prompting him to check his Ring camera. At first, he thought the driver was wearing a onesie, but then he realized, no, he was wearing nothing, completely nude. The driver had left by the time Matlock reached the door, but the experience left him so uncomfortable that he refused to eat the food. DoorDash refunded the order and removed the driver from their platform. The driver has not been identified publicly. So why would you do that? Is there anything, is there any reason that would make sense to do that?
1: No.
0: How did he pick the food up from the restaurant?
1: Unless maybe he had some sort of a mental breakdown on the way there and ripped off all of his clothes. Who knows?
0: I just don't understand. That is so bizarre. That's why it landed right here as today's.
1: I think I know somebody that I could see doing something like that.
0: Oh, you have to tell me later. Weird news on the John and Heidi Show.
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0: Time now for The List. A Reddit user recently asked, what is still cheap today? Here are some of the things that people said according to the internet. And a lot of this stuff is if you're buying things in bulk. So according to the internet, bananas are cheap.
1: Oh, yeah.
0: I eat one a day before I go to work. So breakfast for the week typically costs me about $1.50.
1: Right.
0: Another one, libraries. They are still free. That is,
1: yes, they are. I love the library.
0: That is such an amazing system. Paper clips. I can get like 100 of them for $1. Do I need that many? No, but I can buy a bunch. Arizona iced tea and Costco hot dogs. And in both cases, the people in charge said, we're leaving the prices alone. And I watched an interview with the guy that created Arizona iced tea. And he's like, I don't have to spend a nickel on advertising because I made it cheap. Yep. And everybody keeps talking about how affordable it is. And he's like, we're making money. We're doing good. Potatoes apparently are cheap. AA batteries are cheaper than ever. Back in the 90s, they were expensive. I don't know. Are they cheap?
1: No, I don't think they're that cheap.
0: How about this one? I just bought 5 ears of in-season corn for $1. So, okay, that's a pretty good deal. I don't know where they got that.
1: I don't either.
0: TVs and weed are the only thing that have gotten cheaper. And unwanted advice. That is super cheap.
1: That's always cheap.
0: I will tell you with TVs, I've purchased some televisions on Facebook Marketplace super affordably.
1: Yeah.
0: So if you're looking for stuff, like, again, I don't know why they were so cheap. They work just fine. So there you go. That is The List on the John and Heidi Show.
3: 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I'm Trey Westerberg. 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The Albion Area Fair gets underway today and continues through Saturday. The fair runs from 9 a.m. to 10 p.m. each day with daily admission $5 and includes free parking and entertainment. Thursday is First Responders, Veterans, and Senior Citizens Day with free admission for those groups with proper identification. The Midway is open from 3 to 10 p.m. Entertainment includes Albion musicians Damon Church and Frankie Brombach. Wednesday afternoon, Chris Higby. Wednesday night, the Tiger Maple String Band. Thursday, Alexis Bradford. Thursday evening, Lords of the Highway and Crush Friday, and Matt What a Guy Saturday. The Fair Queen and Junior Miss contests are tonight at 6:15. A princess pageant for girls ages 8 to 11 is Saturday at noon. Union City is moving forward with several projects using a new state strategic management planning grant. The borough was awarded $69,612 through the Department of Community and Economic Development with a local match of $7,734. The grant will fund development of a capital budget, security cameras at the city building, Little League ball field, and borough garage, digitizing borough records and updates to the borough website. The grant will help pay to organize and digitize approximately 250 borough records. Problems with bikes and safety concerns over apartments on upper floors of buildings in Cory were raised at last night's planning session of Cory City Council. At a public hearing, Cherry Taylor advised council about safety concerns involving bikes, e-bikes, and upper floor apartments in buildings located on Center and Main Streets. Councilman Buzz Hammond reacted, saying he wanted to cut to the chase, that one of the apartments is in a building that he owns and that there is a housing shortage in Cory. Taylor also noted that signs are up in various locations downtown prohibiting bikes and skateboards on sidewalks and wanted to know if the ban included the rest of the city. Another resident, Terry Pinsky, talked about her struggle after being hit by an e-bike driven on a sidewalk by an adult earlier this year. She wants something done to prevent future accidents. She said adults are the problem, not the kids. Council listened and advised that bike safety issues are a problem in every community. The public hearing ended and the council moved on to other business, including a review of next week's agenda for voting sessions.
4: The Supreme Court is rejecting the Trump administration's attempt to restrict mail-in voting, just as voters in Delaware head to the polls today for the state's primary races. The High Court said Monday it would not consider the emergency application the Trump administration filed, seeking to block a lower court ruling. President Trump is pushing back against growing calls for more guardrails on AI. Posting on Truth Social yesterday, Trump said the only control or guardrails that AI needs is a, in his words, strong and smart president. Former Charles Manson follower Bruce Davis is dead. He was 83. More from Mark Mayfield.
5: Davis died at the California Medical Facility in Vacaville. He died while incarcerated after being repeatedly denied parole. A cause of death has not been announced. Davis, once considered Manson's right-hand man, was convicted of 2 counts of murder in 1972.
4: He was not implicated in the Tate LaBianca murders. I'm Michael Kastner.
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7: The Steelers beat the Falcons 20-13 without Joey Porter Jr. He remains a contract holdout. Pittsburgh visits New England this Sunday. The Browns say they'll stick with Deshaun Watson as their starting quarterback this week against against Tampa. Thursday night, the Bills host the Lions. The White Sox beat the Guardians 7-3 in Cleveland on Monday night. The Guardians continue to chase the Sox in the American League Central. They have a game and a half lead after Kyle Teal hit a two-run double and Miguel Vargas ripped a two-run homer. Chicago's led the division since July the 4th with the victory. They win the season series and the tiebreaker over Cleveland. Right-hander Davis Martin starts for the Sox today against Cleveland's Foster Griffin. The Pirates are home against the Brewers. Jacob Mizorowski starts for Milwaukee. Eastern League playoffs, Division Series Game 1, Richmond at Erie.
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10: From your weather authority for today, mostly sunny but turning warmer and humid, but breezy as well. Highs nearing 80 degrees. For tonight, increasing clouds with a chance of showers, maybe a rumble with thunder after midnight. Still humid and breezy, lows in the upper 60s. And for tomorrow, mostly cloudy, warm and muggy with a chance of a few showers and thunderstorms throughout the day on Wednesday. Latest weather updates on your Erie to Go app and Weather Authority, meteorologist Brady Wesson.

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0: Time now for something special with Heidi Small. What do you have for me, Heidi?
1: Okay. In 2021, Jordan Poulter, a member of the U.S. Women's Olympic volleyball team, brought home a gold medal from Tokyo. And 2022, Maria Carrillo, owner of a barbershop in Anaheim, California, found that gold medal. It was in a plastic bag in the shop's parking lot. At first, she thought the medal was like some kind of a toy, but her husband thought that it might be authentic. They did some internet searching and learned that the gold medal had been reported stolen. They took the medal to the police, who confirmed it indeed was real and that it belonged to Poulter. How'd Poulter lose it? She said, I really forgot that it was in my car. And then she said she also forgot to lock her car. A man, later arrested, stole the medal and for some reason threw it away. But thanks to this Carrillo person, she ended up getting it back, which is a really nice ending to that story.
0: That really is a nice
1: ending. Do you forget that you have your gold medal in the car? I mean, you worked so hard to get that. How do you forget? Why do you have it in your car?
0: I don't know, but just taking it for a ride.
1: I guess. I don't know. That just seemed reckless to me.
0: That is reckless. That is something special with Heidi Small.
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1: Canadota Lake's greatest hits.
0: We always like to wrap things up around here with good news, and I think this is some good news. An off-duty police officer in New York saves an unconscious driver and prevents a potential tragedy. So this guy was not even working. He was just off-duty and probably saved a huge tragedy on a Brooklyn street because there was a person in the car who was unconscious and their car was rolling. The officer sprang into action, saw this vehicle, ran a red light. Sunday morning near 60th and 8th Avenue in Sunset Park. Don't know where that is. Probably doesn't matter. As the car continued, he realized the driver seems to be unconscious. He rushed to the vehicle and he was able to get in, put the vehicle in park, removed the driver, and began performing CPR. A councilwoman said the officer's actions may have protected far more than just the person that was in the driver's seat. Said he actually saved more than just a driver's life. He saved the pedestrian's life. He saved the babies walking in the street, the grandparents walking in the street, anybody who was in that area.
1: Right, exactly.
0: So I think this is just a fantastic thing. The officer is expected to be recognized at a private city council meeting later in the month. Despite the attention, he said he's going, I was just doing my job.
1: It's my job, yep.
0: You were off
1: They're
0: duty,
1: so
0: dude.
1: Humble. That's amazing.
0: You are a hero. So take that and let people make you feel really good right now. And I understand that right now you're like, oh, I'm just doing what I do. This is what I was trained to do. Yeah, but you know what?
1: It's awesome. It's still amazing.
0: You were literally off duty. You could have said, not my job.
1: Not my problem.
0: Thank goodness that you didn't. I love that you did that. And that is why so many times I try to share the positive stories about people like that, police officers who do good things, because so many times all we ever hear are negative stories.
1: Yep.
0: So
1: we were just talking last night about our law enforcement and how fortunate we
0: Very
1: are
0: fortunate. Yeah.
1: To have them.
0: Good news. I've got a link to it in the show notes for today at johnandheidishow.com. Time to say goodbye, Heidi.
1: Goodbye, Heidi.
0: Goodbye, everybody. Have a great day. Thanks for listening on a Tuesday.
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4: 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I'm Trey Westerberg. 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The Albion Area Fair gets underway today and continues through Saturday. The fair runs from 9 a.m. to 10 p.m. each day with daily admission $5 and includes free parking and entertainment. Thursday is First Responders, Veterans, and Senior Citizens Day with free admission for those groups with proper identification. The Midway is open from 3 to 10 p.m. Entertainment includes Albion musicians Damon Church and Frankie Brombach. Wednesday afternoon, Chris Higby. Wednesday night, the Tiger Maple String Band. Thursday, Alexis Bradford. Thursday evening, Lords of the Highway and Crush Friday, and Matt What a Guy Saturday. The Fair Queen and Junior Miss contests are tonight at 6:15. A princess pageant for girls ages 8 to 11 is Saturday at noon. Union City is moving forward with several projects using a new state strategic management planning grant. The borough was awarded $69,612 through the Department of Community and Economic Development with a local match of $7,734. The grant will fund development of a capital budget, security cameras at the city building, Little League ball field, and borough garage, digitizing borough records and updates to the borough website. The grant will help pay to organize and digitize approximately 250 borough records. Problems with bikes and safety concerns over apartments on upper floors of buildings in Corey were raised at last night's planning session of Corey City Council. At a public hearing, Cherry Taylor advised council about safety concerns involving bikes, e-bikes, and upper floor apartments in buildings located on Center and Main Streets. Councilman Buzz Hammond reacted, saying he wanted to cut to the chase, that one of the apartments is in a building that he owns, and that there is a housing shortage in Corey. Taylor also noted that signs are up in various locations downtown prohibiting bikes and skateboards on sidewalks and wanted to know if the ban included the rest of the city. Another resident, Terry Pinsky, talked about her struggle after being hit by an e-bike driven on a sidewalk by an adult earlier this year. She wants something done to prevent future accidents. She said adults are the problem, not the kids. Council listened and advised that bike safety issues are a problem in every community. The public hearing ended and the council moved on to other business, including a review of next week's agenda for voting sessions.
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6: The Steelers beat the Falcons 20-13 without Joey Porter Jr. He remains a contract holdout. Pittsburgh visits New England this Sunday. The Browns say they'll stick with Deshaun Watson as their starting quarterback this week against Tampa. Thursday night, the Bills host the Lions. The White Sox beat the Guardians 7-3 in Cleveland on Monday night. The Guardians continue to chase the Sox in the American League Central. They have a game and a half lead after Kyle Teal hit a two-run double and Miguel Vargas ripped a two-run homer. Chicago's led the division since July the 4th with the victory. They win the season series and the tiebreaker over Cleveland. Right-hander Davis Martin starts for the Sox today against Cleveland's Foster Griffin. The Pirates are home against the Brewers. Jacob Mizorowski starts for Milwaukee. Eastern League playoffs, division series game one, Richmond at Erie.
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6: From your weather authority for this afternoon, mostly sunny skies, turning warmer and humid, but breezy as well. Highs nearing 80 degrees. For tonight, increasing clouds with a chance of showers after midnight. Still humid and still breezy. Lows in the upper 60s. And for tomorrow, mostly cloudy skies with a chance of showers and thunderstorms. Latest weather updates on your Erie to Go app and weather authority, meteorologist Brady Wesson.
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0: Good morning, Canadota Lake. This is High Daily speaking from Puerto Rico. It's been a little shaky down here, but we got electricity. That's a thing, and hey, can even have some water. But we're going to be here for 2 months and bringing you great music here on 105.7.

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Oldies inspire me to create something new. Sunny Canadoa will make you smile and remember the good times in your life.

the line.

0: Now listen, this is what you do when your baby has left and you call on the phone and you're trying to get back together with her and you plead to her like this, you say,
1: hey,
0: come on, baby, baby,
1: oh,
0: baby, baby,
1: baby,
0: baby, baby, baby, baby, come on, baby,
1: sweet
0: baby. And this is what happened when she started agreeing with you and she said everything is all right and she's going to go back with you, and this is what you sound on the other end of the phone. Baby.
1: Oh, yeah.
0: Oh, baby.
1: Oh,
0: baby. Thank you, baby. I love you, baby. All right, baby.

One great thing I've found here in Puerto Rico is that there's 28 minor league baseball teams, and I'm going to try to see them all.

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In this issue of Vintage Victrola here on 105.7 with High Daily, we're going to take a look at 1970, but 1970 wasn't all that great. We lost Jimi Hendrix and Janis Joplin that year. But here's some great music from 1970 that lift your spirits.

0: it's been 50 years since Woodstock. And you know, the greatest musicians of the time were supposed to play at Woodstock, but who didn't show up is more interesting than who did. Yeah, let's hear it. Bob Dylan? No, he wasn't there. Jethro Tull? Led Zeppelin? No. Frank Zappa, one of my favorites, wasn't there. Joni Mitchell was signed up to do a TV show instead. Iron Butterfly? No. Yeah. In the God of DeVita, they weren't there. The Doors? No. They were afraid of getting shot by someone in the crowd. The Beatles didn't go because Yoko wasn't invited. Oh, my goodness. The Rolling Stones? Rolling Stones were shooting a movie in Australia. Couldn't get to New York. No. Eric Clapton? No. They didn't show up. Roy Rogers was invited. Yeah. It wasn't his scene, right? Yeah. And Tommy James and the Shondells didn't show up because somebody said there was going to be at a pig farm. So, nah, we're not going to a pig farm. So, yeah, those are the groups that didn't show up at Woodstock.
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7: From your weather authority for this afternoon, mostly sunny skies, turning warmer and humid, but breezy as well. Highs nearing 80 degrees. For tonight, increasing clouds with a chance of showers after midnight. Still humid and still breezy. Lows in the upper 60s. And for tomorrow, mostly cloudy skies with a chance of showers and thunderstorms. Latest weather updates on your Erie to Go app and weather authority, meteorologist Brady Wesson.
0: Morning, Canada Lake. I hope it's not too frosty up there this morning. Hey, we're in Puerto Rico, and via computer, we're bringing the Vintage Victrola here every day for you from 10 to noon. I hope you're still listening. I hope you're not too cold. Put the earmuffs on, put the mittens on, and turn up the heat.
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We get the same things on our minds as you boys do. So,

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5: 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I'm Trey Westerberg. 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Problems with bikes and safety concerns over apartments on upper floors of buildings in Corey were raised at last night's planning session of Corey City Council. At a public hearing, Terry Taylor advised council about safety concerns involving bikes, e-bikes, and upper floor apartments in buildings located on Center and Main Streets. Councilman Buzz Hammond reacted, saying he wanted to cut to the chase, that one of the apartments is in a building that he owns and that there is a housing shortage in Corey. Taylor also noted that signs are up in various locations downtown prohibiting bikes and skateboards on sidewalks and wanted to know if the ban included the rest of the city. Another resident, Terry Pinsky, talked about her struggle after being hit by an e-bike driven on a sidewalk by an adult earlier this year. She wants something done to prevent future accidents. She said adults are the problem, not the kids. Council listened and advised that bike safety issues are a problem in every community. The public hearing ended and the council moved on to other business. And city officials also announced trick-or-treat will take place October 31st in Corey from 6 to 8 p.m. The Albion Area Fair gets underway today and continues through Saturday. The fair runs from 9 a.m. to 10 p.m. each day with daily admission $5 and includes free parking and entertainment. Thursday is First Responders, Veterans, and Senior Citizens Day with free admission for those groups with proper identification. The Midway is open from 3 to 10 p.m. Entertainment includes Albion musicians Damon Church and Frankie Frombach. Wednesday afternoon, Chris Higby Wednesday night, the Tiger Maple String Band Thursday, Alexis Bradford Thursday evening, Lords of the Highway and Crush Friday, and Matt What a Guy Saturday. The Fair Queen and Junior Miss contests are tonight at 6:15. A princess pageant for girls ages 8 to 11 is Saturday at noon. Union City is moving forward with several projects using a new state strategic management planning grant. The borough was awarded $69,612 through the Department of Community and Economic Development with a local match of $7,734. The grant will fund development of a capital budget, security cameras at the city building, Little League ball field and borough garage, digitizing borough records, and updates to the borough website. The grant will help pay to organize and digitize approximately 250 borough records.
6: FBI Director Kash Patel tells the Senate Judiciary Committee they've captured 10 of their most wanted criminals around the world under his watch. In a back and forth with Louisiana Republican John Kennedy, Patel was asked about why the FBI changed hiring criteria that would consider some criminal offenders.
7: Obviously, we are never going to hire the criminal.
8: The sign of what? The bestiality?
7: Yes.
8: So you disqualified the animal?
7: Well, I don't think we have great canines, but we're not going to disqualify.
8: I understand. I'm trying to understand why you did this.
6: First Lady Melania Trump is making a trip to North Carolina today. She's scheduled to deliver remarks at Mountain View Elementary School in Ashe County to promote education technology and community resilience. The 78th Emmy Awards are in the books, with Widow's Bay taking home the night's top prize for Outstanding Comedy Series. I'm Michael Kastner.
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10: The White Sox beat the Guardians 7-3 in Cleveland on Monday night. The Guardians continue to chase the Sox in the American League Central. They have a game-and-a-half lead after Kyle Teal hit a two-run double and Miguel Vargas ripped a two-run homer. Chicago's led the division since July the 4th with the victory. They win the season series and the tiebreaker over Cleveland. Right-hander Davis Martin starts for the Sox today against Cleveland's Foster Griffin. The Pirates host the Brewers. 14-5 Jacob Mizorowski starts for the NL Central leaders. Eastern League Division Series Game 1 tonight. Erie hosts Richmond. The Browns say they'll stick with Deshaun Watson as their starting quarterback this week against Tampa. The Steelers beat the Falcons 20-13 without Joey Porter Jr. He remains a contract holdout. Pittsburgh visits New England this Sunday. Thursday night, the Bills host the Lions.
9: That's the Sports Flash. Chuck Sanders for Union City Today.
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12: 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September 1776 was full of defeats and successes. The battle for Harlem Heights was a tumultuous loss. The first U.S. submarine, Turtle, proved the worth of undersea warfare. And we got a new name, the United States of America. 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

From your weather authority for this afternoon, mostly sunny skies, turning warmer and humid, but breezy as well. Highs nearing 80 degrees. For tonight, increasing clouds with a chance of showers after midnight. Still humid and still breezy. Lows in the upper 60s. And for tomorrow, mostly cloudy skies with a chance of showers and thunderstorms. Latest weather updates on your Erie to Go app and weather authority, meteorologist Brady Wesson.

0: James and Bobby Purify. I'm your puppet.
1: It is Cindy Scott here, and it's Tuesday, and let's start the day off today with our weird story. And we're going to have a weird story about disappearing from AI surveillance. You might just need the world's ugliest Hawaiian shirt. German designer Simon Weckert, he has created a digital camouflage. It's a colorful, chaotic, hideous-looking shirt pattern design that is actually designed to confuse AI-powered cameras and prevents them from recognizing the wearer as a person. Now, the pattern was developed using an AI adversarial loop, oddly enough. It's repeatedly tested and adjusting the design until the detection systems become less confident they were looking at a human. Now, ironically, the shirt itself was designed with the help of AI, and while people see a loud, almost hypnotic pattern, AI systems can effectively see nothing. It's camouflage for the digital age and possibly the worst dress way to achieve, you know, privacy. And I've seen the print. It's interesting looking.

0: So your feel-good story today is a workout without the work part of the workout. So that's the feel-good part.
1: The Union City Volunteer Fire Department will host a sportsman's raffle on Saturday, October 24th at the UCVFD Social Hall, 50 2nd Avenue in Union City. 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
5: There are 10 cases of Legionnaire's disease, one death and three hospitalizations linked to the latest outbreak in New York City. It's in two zip codes in the Bronx. Mayor Mamdani's administration says health officials are moving aggressively to contain the spread. All the cooling towers that have tested positive, including one at Yankee Stadium, will be cleaned and disinfected. A neurologist in Ohio says taking care of the grandkids is good for grandparents' brain health.
6: Dr. Dylan Wendt with the Cleveland Clinic says grandparents who care for their grandchildren, including cooking for them, playing with them, and driving them, had better cognitive outcomes over time compared to those who don't care for grandkids.
7: Staying busy and active, cognitively engaged, physically engaged, socially engaged, are ways that we can preserve our brain health.
6: The study involved 3,000 grandparents taking tests for memory and language skills. I'm Scott Pringle.
5: Health update. I'm Sarah Lee Kessler.
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1: So it's feel-good story time, and let's have a great story today about the ultimate workout, maybe one you don't actually have to do. Scientists have developed a workout patch. Now, what it does is it experiments, it's based off experiments on mice. It delivered some surprising health benefits without any physical exertion. Researchers injected about 6 million muscle cells beneath the animal's skin, where they formed a patch that continuously contracted, essentially providing nonstop mini workouts. The treated mice gained muscle mass, bone density, and strength endurance, while also showing improved immune function and fewer signs of liver damage and inflammation. Now, some even perform better in maze tests. Researchers hope the approach could eventually help people who are unable to exercise. And although the stress, it can't replace the many benefits of real physical activity. I like the idea, but can you imagine the cost on like the patch, like what the patch would cost for a human?

Ain't that a shame? That's Domino. We're the oldie station. Sunny 105.7. Canada Lake's greatest hits.

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1: Hey, everybody. I'm Casey Petrowski from The Beatles Show. Coming up this week, we continue our countdown of the best long-form work, and I mean albums, done by John, Paul, George, and Ringo on their own, picking things up at number 17 and getting closer and closer to number one from there. It's part two of The Beatles' top 25 solo albums, according to Ultimate Classic Rock, coming up on the next edition of The Beatles Show. 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
5: From your weather authority for this afternoon, mostly sunny skies, turning warmer and humid, but breezy as well. Highs nearing 80 degrees. For tonight, increasing clouds with a chance of showers after midnight. Still humid and still breezy. Lows in the upper 60s. And for tomorrow, mostly cloudy skies with a chance of showers and thunderstorms. Latest weather updates on your Erie to Go app and weather authority, meteorologist Brady Wesson.
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1: This has got to be the saddest day of my life. 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I won't be able to see you anymore because of my obligations and the ties that you have. 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And since this is our last day together, I want to hold you just one more time. When you turn and walk away, don't look back. I want to remember you just like this. Let's just kiss and say goodbye.

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2: Singer-songwriter and musician Al Jardine is one of the co-founding members of the Beach Boys. He's one of the band's rhythm guitarists and adds to their great harmony vocals and has also been the lead singer on a few of their songs. He's been with the Beach Boys since they put out their very first album in 1962 called Surf and Safari, all the way up to their very last studio album called That's Why God Made the Radio, put out in 2012. But Al Jardine has put out his own albums as well. He put out a live album in 2001, a full-length album called Postcards from California in 2010, and a four-song EP called Islands in the Sun in 2025. It's one of those songs I have for you today. Here's the song My Plane Leaves Tomorrow. Here's Beach Boy Al Jardine.
3: 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Legislation which would prevent the president from mounting an attack on Iran

from his 2025 EP called Islands in the Sun, there's former Beach Boy Al Jardine and a song called My Plane Leaves Tomorrow. Now, Al Jardine still tours from time to time doing Beach Boys music as well as the solo music. And every once in a while, you'll see a one-off concert with some of his former bandmates. Now, not only is Al Jardine a great singer and songwriter, but he's also an author, putting out a children's book in 2005 called Sloop John B., A Pirate's Tale. Thanks for joining me for The Music Is Out There. I'm Dr. Kevin. Tune in next time for more great music you probably haven't heard right here on Sunny 105.7.

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0: It's girly news time, and let's talk about the digital chocolate bar. Because, hey, why not? Yes, Snickers has officially created the very first digital chocolate bar. And, yeah, it's called Hungry AI. The virtual candy bar is designed to be fed to an AI chatbot when it's giving you a lousy or incorrect answer. You simply copy the Snickers digital Snickers link and paste it into a chatbot, prompting it to rethink its response. Kind of like when you're hungry, you're hangry. Yeah, it's a clever marketing gimmick based on the classic "you're not yourself when you're hungry" slogan. Apparently, even AI can get hangry.
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6: Saudi Arabia may run out of oil ready for export if it can't restart a critical pipeline damaged by drone attacks. Michael Kastner with more.
7: Satellite photos show heavy damage to a key pumping station on the pipeline, and oil traders are warning 4% of the world's oil supply could be at risk, driving prices higher. Yemen's Iranian-backed Houthis have been carrying out attacks on Saudi Arabia and have exerted some control over a passage that connects the Red Sea to the Gulf of Aden and the Indian Ocean. The Saudis have given no official report about the damage and how long the pipeline might be out of commission.
6: And the Federal Reserve due to announce its decision on interest rates this week. Speculation about a possible rate hike is growing ahead of Wednesday's decision. Intel-backed AI construction firm BuildDots has raised $130 million in new financing. The startup uses AI to help speed up the construction of expensive mega projects like data centers, chip factories, and hospitals. Farmers and ranchers across Colorado will be listening closely to Senate candidate Mark Baisley's plan to help them if he wins in November. Rob Dawson explains.
8: Mark Baisley is set to announce a Farm Prosperity and Cost Relief Act. The current state senator says his proposal aims to reduce the cost of doing business for farmers and ranchers. His plan would pursue targeted tax relief and include incentives to help producers maintain cash flow and reinvest in their operations. Baisley is going up against John Hickenlooper in November. The incumbent Democrat last month said he'd like to see a new political party that's pro-farmer and pro-rancher.
6: President Trump's childhood home in Queens off the market. Natalie Migliori has the detail.
9: The New York Post reports the Tudor-style home in the Jamaica Estates area sold recently for just under $2 million. President Trump's father, Fred Trump, built the home in 1940, and the president lived there until he was four. The Trump family hasn't owned the home in years, but the real estate agent who made the recent sale tells the Post the fact that Trump had lived there generated quite a bit of interest from buyers.
6: I'm Monica Nelson with your consumer and business news.
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football has apparently begun, and, you know, yesterday being the very, you know, end of the first weekend of football with the ending of Monday Night Football and everything. Did you see Taylor? Yeah, we did. We did. Of course we did. You know, we're going to talk about football and our guy news today. We're actually going to talk about some of the best football films of all time in guy news.

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9: Hello, and welcome to another edition of your Daily Beatle Break. Today we feature a song first released by Buddy Holly in 1957 as the B-side to his hit, Words of Love. But the songwriting credit belongs to Roberts, Katz, and Clayton. The Beatles covered today's song from their earliest performances, but there is no known recording from the period between 1957 and 1962. Buddy Holly was a huge influence on the Beatles. They even did a version of Words of Love on their Beatles for Sale album. During one of the Get Back recording sessions, they played today's song again, but the tempo is different and slower than the original. But producer Phil Spector didn't pick today's song for the album Let It Be, so it remained unreleased until the album Anthology 3 in 1996. Here's Mailman Bring Me No More Blues on your Daily Beatle Break.

Well, that's going to do it for this edition of your Daily Beetle Break. I'm Dave Marino. Thanks for joining us, and we'll catch you right here next time. Same beat time, same beat channel for your Daily Beetle Break.

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1: Closing up this Tuesday, big thank you for joining me. It has been a really good day today. In the meantime, tomorrow's weird story is only weird because it's talking about a new way that colleges frat parties are being held. I really don't know how to handle this one.

0: So big thank you for joining me today on, of course, this Tuesday. It's just been a really good day. When you join me tomorrow, we're going to have a fun, weird story. Gone are the days, apparently, of partying like crazy in the college, in your college years, especially if you happen to be pledging or you're in a fraternity or in some type of a college group, because they don't do that anymore. No, they do something else, and that's our weird story. Don't ask me. It's just a story that I happen to have found, and I'm going to share that with you on your Wednesday with me, Cindy Scott.
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5: There were some very emotional moments at last night's Emmy Awards.
6: The night's first major shock came when Allison Janney won Best Supporting Actress in a Drama for her role as a vice president turned commander-in-chief in Netflix's The Diplomat. Industry pundits had overwhelmingly predicted a win for Catherine Lanasa of the HBO Max show The Pitt, leaving Janney visibly stunned. Rhea Seehorn, who was nominated twice for playing Kim Wexler in Better Call Saul, now has an Emmy for lead actress in the drama series Pluribus.
7: We are actually made to feel safe to take risks so that we get better as artists.
6: Comedic actor Stephen Root took home his first Emmy for his role in Widow's Bay, and the winner of Outstanding Variety Series, the now ended Late Show with Stephen Colbert.
8: Thank you so much for watching. We hope you enjoyed the show.
6: Colbert's show ended after 11 seasons in May. I'm Scott Carr.
5: Paul Simon has a new album.
9: This is the story of how we begin to remember.
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11: It's called Paul Simon, the Quiet Celebration Concert, and he's celebrating by releasing Under African Skies, a duet with Edie Brickell. The nearly two-hour set features songs like Graceland, Rewrite, Spirit Voices, and Slip Sliding Away. Paul Simon, the Quiet Celebration Concert live album, will be out October the 9th. I'm Mark Mayfield.
12: He's choosing Texas, I can tell.
5: Choosing Texas by Ella Langley has topped the Billboard Hot 100 for the 22nd time since its release. That's entertainment. I'm Daria Albing.
13: Let's put the top down and fire up some hits. Canada Lake's greatest hits. Sunny 105.7.

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0: checking out the What's a Josh broadcast. Are you a game show nerd like I am? Who doesn't know the Price is Right in Wheel of Fortune? Big news around both. Bigger news around Wheel of Fortune. And some news that if you like watching Price is Right, you're going to be noticing some big changes coming up. What are those changes? What's happening? I'm going to give you all the information coming up next.
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3: For UCToday.org, I'm JT reporting. Problems with bikes and safety concerns over apartments on upper floors of buildings in Corry were raised at last night's planning session of the Corry City Council. At a public hearing, Sherry Taylor advised council about safety concerns involving bikes, e-bikes on the upper floors of buildings located on Center and Main Streets. Councilman Buzz Hammond responded, saying he wanted to cut to the chase that one of the apartments is in a building that he owns. And he also noted there is a housing shortage in Corry that needs to be taken care of. Taylor also noted that signs are up in various locations downtown prohibiting bikes and skateboards on sidewalks, and she wanted to know if the ban included the rest of the city. Another resident, Taylor Pinsky, talked about her struggle after being hit by an e-bike driven on a sidewalk by an adult earlier this year. She wants something done to prevent future incidents like this. She said adults are the problem, not kids. Council Listen advised that the bike safety issues are a problem for every community. City officials also announced that Trick or Treat will take place October 31st in Corry from 6 to 8 p.m. PennDOT is proposing repairs to a section of Sparta Street, Route 1041 in Centerville. The project would address poor ground conditions between Garland Street and White Road. Plans call for an underground metal retaining wall, full-width reconstruction of the roadway, along with drainage and guide rail improvements. A detour is expected for about a month during construction using Route 8, Route 77, and Fish Flats Road. Work is planned for the 2027 construction season. More than $1 million in state local share account grants has been awarded to three community projects in Erie County. Amity Township will get $366,735 for renovation to the township's municipal office and garage. Franklin Township, $246,495 on behalf of the Central Erie County Paramedic Association to purchase a new ambulance for service in McKean Borough. LaBeouf Township, $391,466 to purchase a new road grader for roadway maintenance and operations. The Albion Area Fair gets underway today, continues through Saturday. The fair runs from 9 a.m. to 10 p.m. each day, with daily admission $5, and includes free parking and entertainment. Thursday is First Responders, Veterans, and Senior Citizens Day, with free admission for those groups with proper ID. The Midway opens Tuesday from 3 to 10 p.m. The Fair Queen and Junior Miss contests are Tuesday at 6:15 p.m. A princess pageant for the girls age 8 through 11 is Saturday at noon. That's it for now. JT reporting.
4: President Trump is unhappy with the Supreme Court for blocking his attempt to restrict mail-in voting. The High Court said today that it would not consider the emergency application the Trump administration filed seeking to block a lower court ruling that said the regulation was most likely unlawful. In a Truth Social post this morning, Trump called it another bad decision from the Supreme Court. FBI Director Kash Patel is testifying before lawmakers on Capitol Hill. In his opening remarks, he said they've captured 10 of the most wanted criminals around the world under his watch. The FBI director said crime is coming down and they've had no major security incidents while watching over events like the World Cup. In a back and forth with Louisiana Republican John Kennedy, Patel was asked about why the FBI changed hiring criteria that would consider some criminal offenders. Patel said in some cases people were forced into committing crimes through human trafficking, and that was one reason why the agency changed criteria for employment. I'm Chris Caraggio.
5: 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The Erie Seawolves will take on the Richmond Flying Squirrels tonight. A best-of-three playoff series. Game two will be on the road in Virginia Thursday. Erie won the division in the first half of the season. Richmond won the second half, setting up this postseason series. The Cleveland Guardians continuing their AL Central series with the Chicago White Sox tonight at Progressive Field. Foster Griffin going up against Davis Martin. The Guardians fell Monday 7-3 despite a two-run home run from David Fry. And the White Sox lead the Guardians by a game and a half in the AL Central. The Pirates will start a three-game series tonight against the Milwaukee Brewers. Pittsburgh will go at Luke Bacher. He is 1-3, has an ERA of 5.32, while Jacob Mizorowski goes for Milwaukee 14-5 with 236 strikeouts on the season. I'm Tony Desiri, and that's your Sports Flash delivered by UCToday.org.
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7: 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The battle for Harlem Heights was a tumultuous loss. The first U.S. submarine, Turtle, proved the worth of undersea warfare. And we got a new name, the United States of America. 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
8: From your weather authority for this afternoon, mostly sunny skies, turning warmer and humid, but breezy as well. Highs nearing 80 degrees. For tonight, increasing clouds with a chance of showers after midnight. Still humid and still breezy. Lows in the upper 60s. And for tomorrow, mostly cloudy skies with a chance of showers and thunderstorms. Latest weather updates on your Erie to Go app and weather authority, meteorologist Brady Wesson.

0: Hey, on the What's a Josh broadcast, I got a couple messages of who you want to see voice and be the announcer for Wheel of Fortune since Jim Thornton is out because he's a perv. Dave sent me a message. I'd love to hear Mike Rowe. He's got one of those voices you instantly recognize. I've always loved Mike Rowe's voice. Ashley said Ryan Seacrest should announce it himself. No. Ashley, I disagree with you. Kevin, bring back Charlie O'Donnell. I know you can't, but nobody. Well, yeah, he's dead. James Earl Jones. Okay, come on. They got to be alive, you guys. Morgan Freeman, Don Pardo. Okay, John Pardo has been dead. John Cena, there's a good one. Tom Hanks, Pat Sajak, that'd be a good one. And the rest of your suggestions, everybody's dead, so we can't do that. One shout out though to Chris, who said bring Keith Morrison from Dateline. Every puzzle would sound like a mystery. I 100% agree with that one. Thank you for jumping in on that, I think.
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0: Hanging out with the What's a Josh broadcast. Are you a fan of The Office? If you know me, you know the answer is a big old yes. Every time I come home from a stressful night, there's one of two shows that I always watch. It's either The Office or Parks and Recreation. They're kind of one and the same as far as style goes. But have you seen this new docuseries on Peacock? It's about The Office. I will explain it next.
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6: With your weather flash, I'm Bill Banks, UCtoday.org. 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This afternoon, partly sunny with a high near 76. Tonight, mostly cloudy with a low around 63 and a slight chance of rain showers after midnight. Looking ahead to Wednesday, mostly cloudy with a high near 78 and a chance of showers and thunderstorms. Currently, it's 74 and overcast. For UCtoday.org, I'm Bill Banks with your weather flash.

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1: You're on the What's a Josh broadcast. So if you're a fan of The Office, you're going to love what's on Peacock right now. A new documentary about the history and cultural impacts of NBC's The Office. Fan Level Midnight, devoted to The Office, debuted, I believe, a week or so ago. Throughout six episodes, Fan Level Midnight explores how the U.S. version of the workplace comedy grew from a ratings-challenged adaptation to one of the most enduring television series of its era. Traveling from the home of Dunder Mifflin in Scranton, Pennsylvania, the sound stages in California, the filmmakers also turned the cameras towards the fans themselves. That is going to be good. I have not started watching it yet, but you better believe I'm going to be jumping on that one. And I can tell you right now, The Office has gotten me through so much. I discovered it probably about four or five seasons after it had already started. And I think I've probably seen the entire series at least 200 times through. I mean, that's a small number, I think. What about you? You big Office fan? What's a Josh.com? Click message me. Love to hear from you.

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0: On the What's a Josh broadcast, just telling you about that new docuseries on Peacock. It's all about The Office, behind the scenes, the cultural impact. It had a big cultural impact. Hearing from Melissa, I watched The Office every single night while going through my divorce for 22 minutes. I could laugh instead of think. I think one of the things, too, is if you've ever worked in an office setting, they just nailed the personalities so well in that entire series. Brian said, my wife and I started watching it when our son was in the NICU, became our escape at the end of a very long day. And another good one from Rachel. When I lost my dad, I couldn't handle heavy TV. The Office was the only thing that could make me laugh. I will tell you, there are so many clips. I'm trying to think of the one that always made me laugh. Oh, the fire drill one, where Dwight basically sets the office on fire. Anyway, if you've never watched The Office, you need to watch it. If you've watched it, I suggest you watch this docuseries. It's on Peacock right now.
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9: Amid new concerns that artificial intelligence could threaten humanity, one tech giant is delaying its stock offering. Rory O'Neill reports.
10: In an interview with Fortune, OpenAI CEO Sam Altman said that an initial public offering of stock right now would be, quote, ill-advised, citing work still needed on safety and alignment on how the AI industry and governments should work together. In an overnight post on X, Altman said humans could lose control of the future to AI, and he feared there could be a concentration of power in one person or in one tech company.
9: Oracle co-founder and executive chairman Larry Ellison canceling a planned $7.5 billion sale of company stock. The company not giving a reason for the change of heart. And Intel-backed AI construction firm BuildDots has raised $130 million in new financing. The startup uses AI to help speed up the construction of expensive mega projects like data centers, chip factories, and hospitals. Tech Report, I'm Mark Mayfield.
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1: You're on the What's a Josh broadcast. The retro movie quote of the day. It's not all that retro. It goes back to 2011. And if you've been listening to the show today, you probably have a pretty good idea of what it might be. Is it even a real movie? I'll give you the quote next.
2: 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I'm Casey Petrowski from The Beatles Show. Coming up this week, we continue our countdown of the best long-form work, and I mean albums, done by John, Paul, George, and Ringo on their own. Picking things up at number 17 and getting closer and closer to number one from there. 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
3: For UCToday.org, I'm JT reporting. Problems with bikes and safety concerns over apartments on upper floors of buildings in Corry were raised at last night's planning session of the Corry City Council. At a public hearing, Sherry Taylor advised council about safety concerns involving bikes, e-bikes on the upper floors of buildings located on Center and Main Streets. Councilman Buzz Hammond responded, saying he wanted to cut to the chase, that one of the apartments is in a building that he owns. And he also noted there is a housing shortage in Corry that needs to be taken care of. Taylor also noted that signs are up in various locations downtown prohibiting bikes and skateboards on sidewalks, and she wanted to know if the ban included the rest of the city. Another resident, Taylor Pinsky, talked about her struggle after being hit by an e-bike driven on a sidewalk by an adult earlier this year. She wants something done to prevent future incidents like this. She said adults are the problem, not kids. Council Listen advised that the bike safety issues are a problem for every community. City officials also announced that Trick or Treat will take place October 31st in Corry from 6 to 8 p.m. PennDOT is proposing repairs to a section of Sparta Street, Route 1041 in Centerville. The project would address poor ground conditions between Garland Street and White Road. Plans call for an underground metal retaining wall, full-width reconstruction of the roadway, along with drainage and guide rail improvements. A detour is expected for about a month during construction using Route 8, Route 77, and Fish Flats Road. Work is planned for the 2027 construction season. More than $1 million in state local share account grants has been awarded to three community projects in Erie County. Amity Township will get $366,735 for renovation to the township's municipal office and garage. Franklin Township, $246,495 on behalf of the Central Erie County Paramedic Association to purchase a new ambulance for service in McKean Borough. LaBeouf Township, $391,466 to purchase a new road grader for roadway maintenance and operations. The Albion Area Fair gets underway today, continues through Saturday. The fair runs from 9 a.m. to 10 p.m. each day, with daily admission $5, and includes free parking and entertainment. Thursday is First Responders, Veterans, and Senior Citizens Day, with free admission for those groups with proper ID. The Midway opens Tuesday from 3 to 10 p.m. The Fair Queen and Junior Miss contests are Tuesday at 6:15 p.m. A princess pageant for the girls age 8 through 11 is Saturday at noon. That's it for now. JT reporting.
4: President Trump claims the assassination attempt in July of 2024 was a Democrat plot against him. In a Truth Social post today, he said Biden's FBI didn't do what they should have with respect to the lunatic who shot me in Butler, PA. Trump went on to say new info was just found, adding, "This was all a Democrat plot to get me out of the election that failed." FBI Director Kesh Patel told a Senate hearing today there's no evidence the shooter was working with others. President Trump is criticizing the Supreme Court for blocking his attempt to restrict mail-in voting. The high court said today that it would not consider the emergency application that the Trump administration filed seeking to block a lower court ruling that said the regulation was most likely unlawful. In a Truth Social post this morning, Trump called it another bad decision from the Supreme Court. He said this is a big loss for Republicans and America itself, and he claimed it'll make cheating by the Democrats on mail-in ballots much easier to do. I'm Chris Karagi.
5: 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The Erie Seawolves will take on the Richmond Flying Squirrels tonight. A best-of-three playoff series. Game two will be on the road in Virginia Thursday. Erie won the division in the first half of the season. Richmond won the second half, setting up this postseason series. The Cleveland Guardians continuing their AL Central series with the Chicago White Sox tonight at Progressive Field. Foster Griffin going up against Davis Martin. The Guardians fell Monday 7-3 despite a two-run home run from David Fry. And the White Sox lead the Guardians by a game and a half in the AL Central. The Pirates will start a three-game series tonight against the Milwaukee Brewers. Pittsburgh will go at Luke Bacher. He is 1-3, has an ERA of 5.32, while Jacob Mizorowski goes for Milwaukee 14-5 with 236 strikeouts on the season. I'm Tony Naziri, and that's your Sports Flash delivered by UCtoday.org.
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9: With your weather flash, I'm Bill Banks, UCtoday.org. 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This afternoon, partly sunny with a high near 76. Tonight, mostly cloudy with a low around 63 and a slight chance of rain showers after midnight. Looking ahead to Wednesday, mostly cloudy with a high near 78 and a chance of showers and thunderstorms. Currently, it's 75 and overcast. For UCtoday.org, I'm Bill Banks with your weather flash.

0: Hanging out on the What's a Josh broadcast. So we're just talking about The Office, and there's this new docuseries that's available right now on NBC Peacock. If you're one that's watched The Office over and over and over, what did it get you through? I got one from Ashley. I moved 800 miles from home for my first job. Watching The Office every night made my apartment feel a little less lonely. It certainly was comfort food. When I moved away from my hometown, I was really watching The Office, and I had moved a lot. But the one thing that was always constant was watching The Office DVDs. Yes, I said Office DVDs, but because before streaming was big, I'd go down to the Family Video and I'd rent the entire seasons because we didn't have the streaming capabilities. And this was like, what, 2010, 2011? Anyway, I'd love to hear from you over at whatsajosh.com.
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0: 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I love rock and roll.
1: That's going to do it for the What's a Josh broadcast. Thank you so much for listening. I will talk to you tomorrow. Same time, same place. Have a great rest of your day.
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6: There were some very emotional moments at last night's Emmy Awards.
7: The night's first major shock came when Allison Janney won Best Supporting Actress in a Drama for her role as a vice president turned commander-in-chief in Netflix's The Diplomat. Industry pundits had overwhelmingly predicted a win for Catherine Lanasa of the HBO Max show The Pitt, leaving Janney visibly stunned. Rhea Seehorn, who was nominated twice for playing Kim Wexler in Better Call Saul, now has an Emmy for lead actress in the drama series Pluribus.
8: We are actually made to feel safe to take risks so that we get better as artists.
7: Comedic actor Stephen Root took home his first Emmy for his role in Widow's Bay, and the winner of Outstanding Variety Series, the now ended Late Show with Stephen Colbert.
9: Thank you so much for watching. We hope you enjoyed the show.
7: Colbert's show ended after 11 seasons in May. I'm Scott Carr.
6: Paul Simon has a new album.
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12: It's called Paul Simon, the Quiet Celebration Concert, and he's celebrating by releasing Under African Skies, a duet with Edie Brickell. The nearly two-hour set features songs like Graceland, Rewrite, Spirit Voices, and Slip Sliding Away. Paul Simon, the Quiet Celebration Concert live album, will be out October the 9th. I'm Mark Mayfield.
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6: Choosing Texas by Ella Langley has topped the Billboard Hot 100 for the 22nd time since its release. That's entertainment. I'm Daria Albing.
14: 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Canada Lake's greatest hits. 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

a little bit later on today's show. Hi, I'm Terry Dean. You found the Terry Dean program. Stick it right here so that way you can enjoy other stories like the Canadian toilet paper panic that might be coming soon and the screenshot memory trap. What is that? Details to come as we have more of the Terry Dean program on the way.

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1: Researchers in Binghamton University just recently discovered that taking a screenshot of something actually makes you less likely to remember the information that you just took a picture of. But, you know, isn't that the point anyway? I'm not going to remember all this. Clip. Science calls it offloading memory. I call it just hoarding digital garbage. Just look at my phone. My camera roll is essentially just a graveyard of high-end recipes that I'm never going to cook and Wi-Fi passwords for places I'm never going to revisit. My phone has perfect 4K memory, while my actual brain operates on dial-up internet.
2: 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One of the performers that joined him recently passed away. 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
6: 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Tonight, mostly cloudy with a low around 63. A slight chance of rain showers developing after midnight, which could lead to a wet start to the day. On Wednesday, mostly cloudy skies with a high near 78. Showers and thunderstorms are possible throughout the day, especially in the afternoon hours. Currently, it's 75 and partly cloudy. For UCtoday.org, I'm Bill Banks with your...
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0: Now, you probably remember the toilet paper hoarding of 2020 here in the U.S. COVID was declared and everybody went out and just super bought toilet paper. Coming up, it looks like Canada may be facing their own toilet paper shortage. I will tell you why. It's coming up in just a few more minutes.
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0: with the different trade wars and tariffs and everything going on, Canada just might be facing a toilet paper panic. We went through something very similar in 2020, but that was because of COVID and everybody just bought out all the stores of toilet paper because apparently that was, in their mind, the cure. Well, Canadian raw materials are going to see heavy tariffs because the U.S. is pushing heavy trade tariffs on them, which means that the price of American toilet paper could skyrocket this month for them. And the geopolitical disputes finally reached the bathroom. So it may, in Canada, be a very polite version of Mad Max over the two-ply. You know, forget investing in gold or crypto or real estate. 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

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But we'll talk about what a new poll revealed about some of the rudest things you can do when visiting somebody's house. 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
4: With your weather flash, I'm Bill Banks, UCToday.org. 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Tonight, mostly cloudy with a low around 63. A slight chance of rain showers after midnight, leading to a chance of thunderstorms. Looking ahead to Wednesday, mostly cloudy skies with a high near 78 and a chance of showers and thunderstorms throughout the day. Currently, it's 74 and clear. For UCToday.org, I'm Bill Banks with your weather flash.
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0: A scammer got the idea of portraying himself as a football star with the San Francisco 49ers. Now, luckily, he was caught, but not after he got millions of dollars from the ladies. We're going to talk more about this. It's coming up in just a few minutes as we have more of the Terry Dean program on the way.
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